current conditions, hour-by-hour temperatures, and the weather radar map are all in one spot. Click the sun icon at the bottom of the Discover Weyburn app.

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5: Mostly cloudy skies this morning with a slight chance of showers and risk of a thunderstorm. Wind 30 kilometers an hour, becoming light this afternoon with a high of 21. This evening will be partly cloudy with a slight chance of showers and low of 12. Sunshine tomorrow with a high of 20. And Thursday will be sunny with a high of 23. Sun or storm? Find the area's official forecast and stream us anywhere on the Discover Weyburn app. I'm Natasha Weeb.
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2: Mostly cloudy skies this morning with a slight chance of showers and risk of a thunderstorm. Wind 30 kilometers an hour, becoming light this afternoon with a high of 21. This evening will be partly cloudy with a slight chance of showers and low of 12. Sunshine tomorrow with a high of 20. And Thursday will be sunny with a high of 23. Sun or storm? Find the area's official forecast and stream us anywhere on the Discover Weyburn app. I'm Natasha Weeb.
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Marshmello and Bastille teaming up for Happier. It's on All Hits All the Time. Magic 103. I'm Dylan Fiesel, and we'll be taking a look at what's up in Weyburn in just a moment. First, it's Virginia DeVegas, Better Man. It's on All Hits All the Time. Magic 103.

Elton John and Dua Lipa teaming up for A Cold Heart. It's on All Hits All the Time, Magic 103. I'm Dylan Fiesel, and we're asking today's impossible question. Kids did this 4 times more often in the 90s than they do today. Some great guesses coming in on our Magic line and over on our Facebook page. Paul and Robin both guessed climb trees. Yeah, I used to climb trees all the time as a kid. And also fell out of a lot of them too. Robin also said drink water from the hose or played board games. That's a good one. Mike said chores. Yeah, I think kids these days don't have enough chores. Another great guess as well from Corey, who said ride bikes. Yeah, might be a good idea to take the old 10-speed out for a burn. But what do you think the answer is? Call or text the Magic Line 306-848-1035 or over on our Facebook page. You can win some pump jacks on us. Kids did this 4 times more often in the 90s than they do today. We'll get to more of your guesses in just a moment. First, it's The Weeknd and Die For You. It's on All Hits All the Time, Magic 103.

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It's on All Hits All the Time. Magic 103. I'm Dylan Fiesel, and we'll be taking a look at what's up in Weyburn in just a moment. First, we're all in our pretty girl era. It's Blue Caller.

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It's on All Hits All the Time, Magic 103. I'm Dylan Fiesel, and taping is just about ready to start for The Way Amazing Race Season 2. Of course, they started that last year with the brand new Weyburn Communathon, and they're getting ready for another fun season. We'll chat with Lindsay Manco-Bosch, board chair for the Communathon Foundation, in just a moment. First, it's Tame Impala and Jenny Dracula. It's on All Hits All the Time, Magic 103.

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From the West Coast, Fifi Dobson, stuttering. I'm Ken O'Neill. Lady Gaga and Doechii next. The FIFA World Cup begins in 10 days. And at this point, Canadian ticket sales aren't going quite as well as organizers expected. No surprise. They're asking like $3,000 or more each.